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1: Clear skies tonight with lows around 71. Mainly clear skies tomorrow, slight chance for storms. Daytime highs approaching 91. Mainly clear skies tomorrow night, lows level off around 73. Lots of sunshine and dry Friday and Saturday, low 90s. Friday, mid 90s by Saturday. I'm Staff Meteorologist Jennifer Wojcicki.
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0: 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Who are they, and what do you think the reason was? Chime in on my Facebook page at Rowdy Vision. So what's going on with my rowdy friends today? Jake sure is happy. He says, it's a good day. The bulb finally burned out on my check engine light. Lisa has got a question, and it's a very valid one. She just posted, is there ever a day that mattresses aren't on sale? And lastly, we hear from Rich, who is in a bit of a quandary. He says, I want to grow my own food, but I can't seem to find any bacon seeds.
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2: Lows dip down to about 71 tonight under clear skies. Lots of sunshine tomorrow. Slight chance of thunderstorms. Daytime highs approaching 91. Mainly clear tomorrow night. Lows level off around 73. Ample sunshine and dry Friday and Saturday, low 90s, Friday, mid 90s by Saturday. I'm staff meteorologist Jennifer Wojcicki.
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0: I'm very curious to find out if you popped into Chick-fil-A yesterday to experience Cow Appreciation Day. Yeah, they brought it back after a 7-year hiatus just to celebrate the chain's 80th anniversary. Anybody who showed up in a cow costume ate free from 7 to 7, and I wish I would have known just so I could go in and people watch. Because after they suspended the promotion years ago, I repurposed my cow print costume into something, you know, more practical and more usable. You're curious, they are currently the seat covers on my Chevy Silverado.
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0: Let me catch you up on World Cup stuff. All eyes are on Atlanta, Georgia today as England faces Argentina as the semifinals are underway. But what may be even bigger news is the number of people who believe if they were put on the spot, they could score a penalty kick. Of course, not a shocker is that the majority were men between the ages of 18 and 29. Of course, men of that age probably have a little bit more time to perfect their craft, since the majority of them are not inconvenienced by things like a job.
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0: What in the world put 6,500 residents in West Virginia in the dark a couple of days ago? It was one single snake that slithered across some critical power lines in the Shenandoah Valley. Thing is, the electrical grid performed exactly as it was supposed to. They call it a failsafe, and by the time emergency repairmen arrived, it only took them a couple hours to bring the entire plant back online and restore the power to the region. They say the damage to the facility was minimal. Of course, the same cannot be said for the snake.
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7: Lows dip down to about 71 tonight under clear skies. Lots of sunshine tomorrow. Slight chance of thunderstorms. Daytime highs approaching 91. Mainly clear tomorrow night. Lows level off around 73. Ample sunshine and dry Friday and Saturday. Low 90s Friday, mid 90s by Saturday. I'm staff meteorologist Jennifer Vujicki.
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0: What's going on in entertainment today? Some folks are coming forward and saying they felt like they were snubbed because they didn't get an invite to Taylor Swift's wedding. On behalf of the rest of us, I say, shut up. Tori Spelling has to cancel an upcoming appearance at a horror convention. My guess is that she had to pull an extra shift over at the Hamburger Hamlet. And Meta's new AI tool, Muse, is capable of generating images using other people's profile pictures without their consent. As you can imagine, the company faces a huge backlash from users, with the exception of the ones they made look a lot better.
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0: 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Because sugar has been discovered in outer space. Why is this so important? Because the compounds that make sugar up are key to the formation of life. It is a breakthrough discovery, according to the journal Nature Astronomy, who are over the moon about it, no pun intended. Funniest thing I read about this discovery was where this sugar cloud was located, and it was near the Milky Way, which is where a layman like me figured it would be all along.
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4: Lows dip down to about 71 tonight under clear skies. Lots of sunshine tomorrow. Slight chance of thunderstorms. Daytime highs approaching 91. Mainly clear tomorrow night. Lows level off around 73. Ample sunshine and dry Friday and Saturday. Low 90s Friday. Mid 90s by Saturday. I'm Staff Meteorologist Jennifer Wojcicki.
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0: I do feel sorry for the woman who was turned down for a cashier's job at Walmart. And they really didn't give her a reason why. She's got a master's degree, but the job market is tough. She had bills to pay, and they were hiring. But many think the reason she was passed over is that she's just so overqualified, and the second that a better job came along, she'd be out of there. While I am sure that better pay and employment better suited for her education would be enticing, getting first dibs on the day-old donuts might be a much better at-work perk.
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0: He had his day in court and he won. The farmer in England whose driveway was blocked by a motorist that refused to move, and then he punched the farmer in the face. Well, in retaliation, the farmer got a forklift and tossed that guy's ride onto its own roof, and then he just went about his plowing. I'm sure you saw the video. Well, local lawmakers thought it was an aggressive response, but a jury thought otherwise, and after a four-day trial, the man was found not guilty. Friends, family, and fellow farmers cheered the man as he left the courtroom. The aggressor with the car, he just quietly drove away. But he didn't do it on all four wheels.
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0: Let's hear it for Virginia Hislop, the latest recipient of a master's degree from Stanford University at the young age of 105. See, years and years ago, she took the required classes, but right before she could turn in her thesis, World War II broke out. So she married her sweetheart, he went off to war, and 83 years later, the school felt that she deserved that parchment paper, so she was presented with a degree. Now, she hadn't said, no one really knows what she plans on doing with it, but we understand her student loans will be paid off in another 10 to 12 years.
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offered him tickets. I said, you'll see what I mean if you show up tonight. He said, I doubt you'll change my opinion. I'll be kind of busy, but hey man, I'll try. Then later on when we finished our songs about scars and cars and broken hearts, I saw him. He was standing there right next to the stage and he shouted,

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4: Lows dip down to about 71 tonight under clear skies. Lots of sunshine tomorrow. Slight chance of thunderstorms. Daytime highs approaching 91. Mainly clear tomorrow night. Lows level off around 73. Ample sunshine and dry Friday and Saturday, low 90s, Friday, mid-90s, by Saturday. I'm Staff Meteorologist Jennifer Wojcicki.
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0: What is the latest fashion trend for the ladies? It's wearing men's underwear. Now, before you start drawing conclusions, you need to know their reasons why. Ladies find men's briefs far more durable, loose-fitting, less constrictive than underwear that was specifically made for them. So for girls, it's guys' briefs that they're wearing more and more. 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
0: You can't help but feel sorry for the family vacationing in Florida who encountered a man trying to break into their RV. And he is our stupid criminal of the day. They got a glimpse of this guy, and all he was wearing was a pair of women's leggings and a tank top. That was it. Police arrived and arrested the man, who seemed a bit off. And they figured out fast why, and they discovered he was in possession of methamphetamine. But that still does not explain why he was trying to break into their camper. He told authorities he needed a clean shirt because he had a court appearance later that day.
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5: Lows dip down to about 71 tonight under clear skies. Lots of sunshine tomorrow. Slight chance of thunderstorms. Daytime highs approaching 91. Mainly clear tomorrow night. Lows level off around 73. Ample sunshine and dry Friday and Saturday. Low 90s. Friday, mid 90s by Saturday. I'm staff meteorologist Jennifer Wojcicki.
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3: Lows dip down to about 71 tonight under clear skies. Lots of sunshine tomorrow. Slight chance of thunderstorms. Daytime highs approaching 91. Mainly clear tomorrow night. Lows level off around 73. Ample sunshine and dry Friday and Saturday. Low 90s Friday. Mid 90s by Saturday. I'm Staff Meteorologist Jennifer Wojcicki.
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1: Big John. Big John.
2: Every morning at the mine, you could see him arrive. 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

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Somebody said he came from New Orleans, where he got in a fight over a Cajun queen and a crashing blow from a huge right hand sent a Louisiana fella to the promised land.

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5: Lows dip down to about 71 tonight under clear skies. Lots of sunshine tomorrow, slight chance of thunderstorms. Daytime highs approaching 91. Mainly clear tomorrow night, lows level off around 73. Ample sunshine and dry Friday and Saturday, low 90s. Friday, mid 90s by Saturday. I'm Staff Meteorologist Jennifer Wojcicki.
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I know this is the same road I took the day I left home, but it sure looks different now. Well, I guess I look different too, 'cause time changes everything. I wonder what they'll say.

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3: Here's your updated forecast from the Certified Transmission Weather Center.
5: Lows dip down to about 71 tonight under clear skies. Lots of sunshine tomorrow, slight chance of thunderstorms. Daytime highs approaching 91. Mainly clear tomorrow night, lows level off around 73. Ample sunshine and dry Friday and Saturday, low 90s. Friday, mid 90s by Saturday. I'm Staff Meteorologist Jennifer Wojcicki.
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1: Well, it was all that I could do.

told me it was the perfect country and western song. I wrote him back a letter and I told him it was not the perfect country and western song because he hadn't said anything at all about mama or trains or trucks or prison or getting drunk. Well, he sat down and wrote another verse to the song and he sent it to me, and after reading it, I realized that my friend had written the perfect country and western song, and I felt obliged to include it on this album. The last verse goes like this here. Well, I was drunk the day my mom got out of prison.

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passenger seat, knowing that he couldn't have the toy till his nuggets were gone. A green traffic light turned straight to red. 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
1: Northeast Kansas weather.
0: Here's your updated forecast from the Certified Transmission Weather Center.
2: Lows dip down to about 71 tonight under clear skies. Lots of sunshine tomorrow. Slight chance of thunderstorms. Daytime highs approaching 91. Mainly clear tomorrow night. Lows level off around 73. Ample sunshine and dry Friday and Saturday. Low 90s Friday, mid 90s by Saturday. I'm Staff Meteorologist Jennifer Wojcicki.
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6: Slight chance of thunderstorms with fog in spots early today. Otherwise, lots of sunshine. Daytime highs approaching 91. Mainly clear skies again. Tonight, lows dip down to about 72. Tomorrow, highs around 92. Lots of sunshine and dry Saturday and Sunday, mid-90s, Saturday, upper 90s by Sunday. I'm staff meteorologist Jennifer Wojcicki.
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1: There's a story that my daddy tells religiously. 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

0: Country 106.9 and Dwight Yoakam's Honky Tonk Man on a very early Thursday morning. And good morning to you. I'm Jim West, your host, on this Thursday, July 16th. And let's see how the weather's going to shape up for us. Well, we actually have a little bit of a chance of rain in the forecast today. So it looks like about a 40% chance of rain for us today here in Topeka and Shawnee County. Slight chance of thunderstorms this afternoon with high reaching about 87. Tomorrow on Friday, 91. That chance of rain really diminishes, though. So today, our best chance of rain will probably be a mix of clouds and sun with that slight chance of thunderstorms. We're at 70 now on our way to 87 today. And still on the way for us, Kenny Chesney.
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4: Chance of thunderstorms with fog and spots early today. Otherwise, sunshine mixed with clouds at times. Daytime highs approaching 91. 72 tonight, mainly clear skies. Ample sunshine expected tomorrow, 92. Lots of sunshine and dry Saturday and Sunday. Mid-90s Saturday, upper 90s by Sunday. I'm staff meteorologist Jennifer Vujicic.

Well, we'll see who has a birthday coming up. The person that does was born in Wichita, Kansas. 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

0: future's so bright, gotta wear shades, right? I've heard that song before, too. There's Wynonna, I Saw the Light. It is 6:20 now. Good morning, Jim West, your host. And let's see who's having a birthday today on this July 16th. And we find Barry Sanders turns 58 years old today. Barry Sanders, of course, played for the Detroit Tigers. And he is a Pro Football Hall of Famer. Had a stellar career, and then he walked away from it, and that was it. Everybody was like, what? I remember I was working in Oklahoma City when he played for OSU, and he was a sensation back then. But, you know, he was born in Wichita, Kansas. So if you got a Barry Sanders football card, it could be worth anywhere from $1 to over $200,000. Yeah, depending on the year, the brand, rarity, and if it's professionally graded. That's a big deal, too. So you might want to check that out. I didn't know this, but I guess there's people that just buy, like, the entire season box of cards. Those are called junk wax cards, and typically those cards are worth about $1 to $5. You know, so they got this really special Barry Sanders card. They only made 30 of these particular cards that are worth over $200,000. They made them back in 1996. It's called a Select Certified Mirror Gold, and they're numbered. I guess only 30 of those were made, and they have to be professionally graded. And one sold at $250,000, and one is currently sitting at around $50,000 for sale. But, you know, most of them need to be graded by a professional grading company. You know, they get a certificate and all that, and some of those can be worth on average at around $1,600. Wow. So, but happy birthday to Barry Sanders. He's doing pretty well. I guess he has a car dealership in Oklahoma City. I think it's a Nissan car dealership. It may still be there. And he has a couple of homes up in Detroit, Michigan. You know, of course, he played for the Lions. So he does, I guess he got a lot of his wealth after football. He did some great investments. Of course, he's got that dealership, as I mentioned. And then he did some endorsements and things of that nature after football. So he's doing pretty well for himself. All the way from Wichita, Kansas, Barry Sanders, 58 years old today. James Otto on the way here on Country 106.
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70 degrees in Topeka, Shawnee County. On our way to 87 today. 40% chance of rain in the forecast, too. Here's Conway.

Yeah, we're 70 degrees, on our way to 87 today. 40% chance of thunderstorms in the forecast for Topeka and Shawnee County today as well. We've got Diamond Rio now on Country 106.9.

0: Yep, there goes Diamond Rio, Grand Ole Opry stars, and How Your Love Makes Me Feel. It's 6:41 now. Hi, I'm Jim West. It's Thursday, July 16th, and let's see what happened on this date in history. Of course, so many things happened back in the day. You know, like back in 1439, yeah, back in the 1400s, they were trying to stop the spread of disease back then. They didn't have a lot of medical expertise back in 1439. So they banned kissing in England. They thought, well, that's spreading disease, all this kissing. Let's ban it. So there was that. And 1935, Oklahoma City became the first city here in the United States to install parking meters. Thank you, Oklahoma City. Everybody really appreciates that. Said no one ever. Now, this one is kind of interesting. It was on this date back in 2012 that Barack Obama and Michelle Obama were booed at the Olympic exhibition basketball game between Brazil and Team USA. Now, the crowd booed them. This is why. Because Barack Obama and Michelle Obama did not kiss on the kiss cam on the Jumbotron. They refused. You know how they put that kiss cam up there, you know, on the Jumbotron, you know, and everybody always kisses or tries or something, but not Barack Obama and Michelle Obama. So the boos proceeded. Alabama on the way, and Tim McGraw on Country 106.9.
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2: Slight chance of thunderstorms with fog and spots early today. Otherwise, sunshine mixed with clouds at times. Daytime highs approaching 91. 72 tonight, mainly clear skies. Ample sunshine expected tomorrow, 92. Lots of sunshine and dry Saturday and Sunday. Mid-90s Saturday, upper 90s by Sunday. I'm staff meteorologist Jennifer Wojcicki.

0: Well, something like that. Yeah, something like that. Tim McGraw on Country 106.9 at 6:51. Well, speaking of something like that, you've heard of Spam. It's been around for a long time. It comes in a can. It's not ham, quite. It's Spam. Spam has recently launched their very first hot dog at the National Restaurant Association show. So the restaurant association puts on a show every year, and some kind of big old thing, you know, probably in Vegas. That's where all the association shows go on. This is the National Restaurant Association show, and Spam is there in all their wonderment and glory, and they have presented their very first hot dog. Now, Spam hot dog. Ugh. One person tasted the hot dog at the show and was interviewed. And this is what that person said. The Spam hot dog tastes like savory, salty, and slightly sweet flavor of Spam Classic. Okay, obviously this person who tasted the Spam hot dog like Spam Classic. So they were very complimentary about the whole thing. But it still, well, tasted like Spam. It just looks like a hot dog, for crying out loud. Well, it's something like that, like Tim McGraw says. Garth on the way on Country 106.
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0: Love will turn you around. And Kenny Rogers on Country 106.9. Good morning. I'm Jim West, your host on this Thursday, July 16th. And good old Radio Nick has joined us here.
1: Our
0: illustrious afternoon
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0: 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Radio, are you familiar with the magazine Southern Living?
1: I am not. I've never heard of Southern Living. Is that the...
0: Are you familiar with the comic book Batman?
1: Oh, yeah,
0: of course. That, yeah, I got that one. Yeah, I've heard of that one.
1: Yep.
0: Yeah, no.
1: Used to collect them when I was a kid.
0: Yep. All right, knock it off. Southern Living magazine, been around a long time.
1: Uh-huh.
0: And they have put out some kind of information here saying that... you've heard of Church's Chicken, right?
1: Yeah, well, yeah.
0: We don't really talk about Church's Chicken very often.
1: We don't.
0: But Southern Living Magazine is saying that Church's Texas Chicken Honey Butter Biscuit has been named the number one fast food side here in the United States.
1: It's been a while since I had Church's, I'll be honest with you.
0: The award comes from the USA Today's, that other newspaper. Have you heard of that, USA Today?
1: Yes.
0: Yeah, I thought so. 10 Best Reader's Choice Awards. So, wow, this Church's Texas Chicken Honey Butter Biscuit is getting a lot of notoriety out there.
1: Right.
0: Pretty interesting.
1: Yeah.
0: Now, I'm not one to, fault anybody, you know, because we're all in the marketing, advertising, stuff like that.
1: Yeah.
0: But I did drive by Church's Chicken. I think we got one somewhere down here on...
1: We do. We have...
0: one of these roads down here.
1: I believe
0: here.
1: We have two here in town.
0: Okay, well, there's one not too far from the radio station.
1: Right.
0: Okay? And they got a banner stuck out there on a light pole.
1: Yeah.
0: Says, Texas Feast. Two-piece.
1: I think I've seen it.
0: Okay. Texas Feast, two-piece chicken. Two pieces of chicken is not

0: at Texas Feast. I'm sorry. I just had to call that out. Okay?
1: Yeah.
0: Two pieces of chicken in Texas and everywhere else is basically a sampler. Okay, this is sampling. We're just sampling. Two pieces of chicken. I'm sampling.
1: So I take it you did not go through the drive-thru to order that.
0: I don't even know if they had a drive-thru. but I did see, every time I passed by that thing, I says, and I had to, the first time I read that, I was like, did I read that right? And I drove by so fast. I was like, not fast, but I drove by it, you know, fast enough that I was like, I don't know if I really read that right. And then I drove by a couple more times and I'm like, sure enough. It says Texas Feast. You know, Texas, of course. Yeah, everything's bigger in Texas. Yeah. You know, we've heard that forever.
1: Right.
0: So they're attaching some kind of big item. You know, like, oh, this two-piece feast. You know, it's like, really?
1: Right.
0: No. No. No, two pieces is not a feast.
1: Yeah.
0: Sorry. Just isn't. However, this is totally different. This is their Texas chicken honey butter biscuit.
1: Ooh. Oh, makes me want to stop in here right now and grab some.
0: It does, huh?
1: It really does.
0: I may ask you to run on over there.
1: Well, you know those chicken places don't open till later on.
0: What?
1: Yeah, they don't open till like at least 10 or 11.
0: What?
1: I don't even think KFC's open right now. But you know,
0: if anybody would know, it would be you, Radio Nick.
1: These chicken places, most of them open at 11 o'clock.
0: Really?
1: Yeah, they open at 11.
0: Huh. So I guess it's tough to get a chicken to wake up in the morning.
1: Yeah, it is.
0: Oh, that, well, they need more roosters. Get more roosters to get those chickens all riled up.
1: Yeah, I want some chicken and waffles anyway, right now. That sounds pretty good.
0: I got a little riled up myself when I saw that banner out in front of Church's Chicken that says, Texas two-piece feast. I'm like, no.
1: You know, if I'm going to go in there, though, you got to pay for the meal.
0: What?
1: Yeah, you got to pay.
0: What?
1: Yeah. So if I run out there at 10 or 11 o'clock in the morning, you got to pay.
0: So that's how it goes.
1: That's how it is.
0: All right. Okay. All right. Well, maybe I can start a GoFundMe page or something.
1: Yeah, you need to do something.
0: All right. Terry Clark on the way. We're going to feast on this and some John Anderson, too, on Country 106.
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1: Slight chance of thunderstorms with fog and spots early today. Otherwise, sunshine mixed with clouds at times. Daytime highs approaching 91. 72 tonight, mainly clear skies. Ample sunshine expected tomorrow, 92. Lots of sunshine and dry Saturday and Sunday. Mid-90s, Saturday, upper 90s by Sunday. I'm staff meteorologist Jennifer Vujcitsky.

Tequila Night and John Anderson on Country 106.9. It's 7:22 now. Good morning, Jim West, your host. In well, if you're heading to Cape Cod, you're not the only one. The largest great white shark ever is also heading to Cape Cod. We know this because the great white shark has a GPS attached to it. Yeah, so the largest great white shark ever heading towards Cape Cod right now as we speak. It's 1,700 pounds. And, yeah, it's a man-eater. It even has a name. They gave it a name. Its name is Contender. It was spotted somewhere near the Outer Banks of North Carolina recently. And now Contender is believed to be heading north towards Cape Cod, Massachusetts. We believe that it is, even though it's got a GPS, we think it's heading to Cape Cod. Its GPS tag last pinged on Friday after a few months away from sight. So it got too far away, couldn't hear the ping, or GPS wasn't picking it up. And then all of a sudden, bloop, there it was on the Outer Banks of North Carolina, now headed towards Cape Cod. Now, some of the researchers with the white coats and glasses with tape in the middle and pin protector pockets and stethoscopes around their neck, they say the white sharks usually move north to Cape Cod or Atlantic around Canada in the summertime. So it's not unusual, but the folks out there, Cape Cod, I don't know if they go fishing or they go swimming up there, but I'd be really careful right during the summer up around Cape Cod if that's what you're doing. I don't know. I've never been there. And now I certainly don't want to be there. Not with no 1,700-pound man-eater. Alan Jackson on the way, and Brooks and Dunn on Country 106.9.

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0: 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Hi, I'm Jim West, your host, and we all love animal stories, especially the good ones. Here's a good animal story. A Pomeranian has now broken a Guinness World Record. Yeah, maybe you've got a Pomeranian here in Topeka that could break a world record, huh? Maybe? No? Okay. Looks like this is a Canadian Pomeranian. Maybe that's something special. This Pomeranian has a name, and they named this Pomeranian Twinkie. And Twinkie recently broke a Guinness World Record by jumping through a human's arms 10 times in 7.4 seconds. Man, what a genius this little Twinkie is. What an athlete. Twinkie is a member of some canine crew dance troupe. What? I knew there was something wrong with some folks up there in Canada. You got your Pomeranian in a dance troupe? What's wrong with people? Anyway, Twinkie knows many tricks. This is just one, jumping through a human's arms 10 times in 7.4 seconds, getting a Guinness World Record, of course. Because, you know, there are so many Pomeranians, Canadian Pomeranians at that, who have attempted this through the years. But no, Twinkie is the one. Twinkie, knowing many tricks. Now, the owner, who has decided to remain anonymous for many reasons, obviously, says Twinkie knows a lot of tricks, all taught with positive reinforcement, with treats, praise, and love. So there, no difference there in the training of the Pomeranian. I think that goes for any of them. But, you know, really, seriously, you got to put your Pomeranian in a dance troupe? Seriously? Shania Twain on the way, she dances, but not in a dance troupe with other Pomeranians. Randy Travis coming up too on Country 106.
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5: Slight chance of thunderstorms with fog and spots early today. Otherwise, sunshine mixed with clouds at times. Daytime highs approaching 91. 72 tonight, mainly clear skies. Ample sunshine expected tomorrow, 92. Lots of sunshine and dry Saturday and Sunday. Mid-90s Saturday, upper 90s by Sunday. I'm staff meteorologist Jennifer Wojcicki.

unusual gift given at the Taylor Swift and Travis Kelce wedding. We'll tell you what that was coming up right now. It's Randy Travis, Deeper Than the Holler.

0: deeper than the Holler and Randy Travis on Country 106.9 at 7:47. Hi, I'm Jim West. Well, details about that whole Taylor Swift, Travis Kelce wedding continue to leak, believe it or not. Lots of information still available, I guess. So there's so much that it comes out in little bits and pieces here and there. And here's another one. A Taylor Swift wedding guest gifted her and Travis with a $25 pewter Christmas ornament. Now, the manager of the company that makes the ornament says to be part of the happiest day of her life, just in a small way, to wrap a gift for her, just to bring her that tiny bit of happiness back that she's created for so many people, just means so much. So the manager's, it was all about her, Taylor. Hey, there's a guy involved here. Anyway, this ornament looks like Taylor Swift and Travis Kelce together. You know, it's kind of a interesting drawing in pewter. A whole whopping $25 that they can put on their Christmas tree. And it's not the money. It's the thought that counts, you know, really. So I know at our house, our Christmas tree, every ornament has a meaning. You know, we've been collecting for years and years and years and years. And so every ornament has some kind of emotional connection. It's not just here's some blue bulbs and green bulbs, put them on the tree. We've done that before in the past, it all took a big swing many years ago, and then all of a sudden now we have to have like three trees, you know, the big one and then a couple of smaller ones, you know, for all the ornaments. So maybe this is what's happening here with Taylor Swift and Travis Kelce, something they didn't even think about, you know, Christmas tree ornaments. And now, but it's kind of funny. This manager is like, oh, it's for her. You know, it's the happiest day of her life. Just in a small way to wrap a gift for her, you know, bringing back a tiny bit of happiness for her, blah, blah, blah, her, blah, blah, blah, her. And yeah, so don't forget, Travis is still involved in this wedding. Okay. He's the other half. Oh, man. This poor Travis. He just wants to play golf. Mark Chestnut on the way and Pat Green on Country 106.9.
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0: Yep, that's Alabama. You know that. And if you're going to play in Texas, got to have fiddle in the band. Probably steel guitar, too. Maybe a couple singers, drummer, guitar player. It's 11 minutes after 8. Hi, I'm Jim West. Speaking of musicians and stuff like that, if you've been keeping up on the World Cup, you know, soccer or football, Post Malone. Now, Post Malone, he's kind of on the new country side of stuff. And I think he was kind of in the pop or rap world before he came over to country music. He's also been an actor. He was in that Roadhouse, the newer one with Conor McGregor and all that. So Post Malone has been added to the list of performers for this Sunday's World Cup final over in New Jersey. He's going to be performing there as the closing act, Post Malone is. Kind of interesting that we can get a country act to play the World Cup final. Can't get no country act to play the halftime show for Super Bowl, though. Weird. Anyway, Toby Keith on the way, Faith Hill on Country 106.
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5: Slight chance for storms today, otherwise sunshine mixed with clouds at times. Daytime highs approaching 91. Lows dip down to about 72. Tonight, mainly clear skies. High temperatures reach up to 92. Tomorrow, ample sunshine expected. Bright sunshine and dry Saturday and Sunday. Mid-90s Saturday, upper 90s by Sunday. I'm staff meteorologist Jennifer Wojcicki.

0: the lovely Faith Hill, Mrs. Tim McGraw. It matters to me. It's 8:21. Hi, I'm Jim West. Well, we are judged constantly by other people. We can't help it. You can't help it. They're going to judge you no matter what. You don't even have to do anything. You just show up and all of a sudden, now you're being judged. Maybe it's on your hat or your glasses or your shirt or your pants, or your belt, whatever, your shoes. Maybe it was the car you drove in on. Maybe it's your family. You know, you're getting the idea. You're judged on everything all the time, it seems like, you know. And now I don't want to freak you out here, but people are now judging you by your phone background. Yeah, you know, when your phone rings and you have that background picture, you know, now you're being judged on that. The Gen Zers, they've judged somebody based on their phone background. Millennials have done the same. Now, most people say their background is of family members or children. And a whole bunch of other people choose nature or landscapes as their background. It doesn't matter what the background is. You're still being judged on it. So I don't know. I don't really have a background. I just use whatever the phone used, you know, has. I didn't add a photo for that. So maybe you have. Maybe it's because, I don't know, maybe I didn't know how to do it. I don't want to admit that, but I mean, I could probably figure it out, but that just means more time holding the phone. I don't want to do that. So, you're being judged now on the background of your phone. Now, if I was going to put a background on my phone, I'd probably have to do it of my English bulldog. So she's 3. She's about 80 pounds. I would do that because she could fill up the screen. John Michael Montgomery on the way on Country 106.9.
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0: Now, nobody's liking the sad songs of Ronnie Millsap on Country 106.9. It's 8:40. Hi, I'm Jim West. Are you fit? Are you living in a fit city? Let's find out. We have a new list of the fittest cities. Let's see where, if Topeka is in the top 10 fittest cities in the nation. In at number 10 is Boston, Massachusetts, as one of the fittest cities. I guess it's from shoveling all that snow. You know, you got to be in pretty good shape to shovel snow. Madison, Wisconsin, in at number 9. Yeah, another snow shoveling place there. Got to be in good shape. Atlanta, Georgia, in at number 8. They have a lot of lakes around Atlanta. So, you know, if you're going to be wearing a swimsuit, you got to look pretty good. It's a very progressive city, that Atlanta. You know, everybody's looking good in Atlanta. They're going to the gym in Atlanta. A lot of people going to the gym. In at number 7, Irvine, California. Well, it is California. You know, I mean, for all the craziness in California, they must really have good weather. You know, that must be the thing, the really good weather thing. San Francisco, California, too. They're in at number 6 as the fittest city. I've been to San Francisco. It's very hilly in downtown. I would hate to have a car that you have a stick shift in or have to have a 4-speed or something like that, you know, 4 on the floor. All the hills, you know, you get behind somebody at a light on one of those steep hills and you got to work that clutch. And people who drive a stick shift know what I'm talking about. Oh, it's horrible. Number 5 is Denver, Colorado, is one of the fittest cities. Denver, Colorado. You know, I've lived over there. That's year-round fitness. You know, when they can do stuff in the summer, they do stuff in the winter. You know, it's just exercise year-round. It's tiring, quite frankly. Number 4 is Seattle, Washington, as one of the fittest cities. Don't know why. Minneapolis, Minnesota is in at number 3. We're getting to number 1. We're going to find out if Topeka is in one of the fittest cities in the nation. Number 2 is Washington, D.C. And number 1, drum roll, Arlington, Virginia is the fittest city in America. Well, Topeka didn't make it this year. Man, well, you know, there's always next year. Alan Jackson on the way. And we got some George Strait, too, on Country 106.9.
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3: Slight chance for storms today, otherwise sunshine mixed with clouds at times. Daytime highs approaching 91. Lows dip down to about 72. Tonight, mainly clear skies. High temperatures reach up to 92. Tomorrow, ample sunshine expected. Bright sunshine and dry Saturday and Sunday. Mid-90s Saturday, upper 90s by Sunday. I'm staff meteorologist Jennifer Vujicic.

76 degrees in Topeka, Shawnee County, on our way to 87 today for the high, 91 tomorrow. Keeping that 40% chance of showers in the forecast, too. It's George Strait.

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0: checker marked. 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Hi, I'm Jim West, and there goes Pam Tillis on Country 106.9. 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
5: Slight chance for storms today, otherwise sunshine mixed with clouds at times. Daytime highs approaching 91. Lows dip down to about 72. Tonight, mainly clear skies. High temperatures reach up to 92. Tomorrow, ample sunshine expected. Bright sunshine and dry Saturday and Sunday. Mid-90s Saturday, upper 90s by Sunday. I'm staff meteorologist Jennifer Wojcicki.
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And it kept running through my mind. 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

0: love the double wide trailer. Oh, imagine the promotion if it was just a single wide. If she's the queen of the double wide trailer, what is he the king of? I want to know. It's 9:37. I'm Jim West, your host. Thank you so much for hanging out with me today. I appreciate all the time that you're able to spend here with us every morning. Thank you so much. We got Carol Turner to take you through the midday. We got Radio Nick later this afternoon and Rowdy Yates tonight here on Country 106.9. Little Texas on the way. 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

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Why haven't I heard from you? Carol, good morning. Along with Alabama, the closer you get.

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Brad Paisley, I'm Gonna Miss Her, to the Judds with Young Love.

0: Country's greatest hits, 106.9 with the Judds and Young Love. Carol with you. The New York Post says researchers from Israel's Weizmann Institute of Science recently uncovered a protein that may change how we lose fat. The protein even has a name. It's Mitch. When turned off in the body, it makes cells burn more fat and sugar. Removing Mitch from immature fat cells also makes it harder for the body to create new fat. Well, I've turned off others. I'm sure Mitch could be no exception. On the way, Tim McGraw, just to see you smile on 106.9.
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4: Here's your updated forecast from the Certified Transmission Weather Center.
12: Slight chance for storms today, otherwise sunshine mixed with clouds at times. Daytime highs approaching 91. Lows dip down to about 72. Tonight, mainly clear skies. High temperatures reach up to 92. Tomorrow, ample sunshine expected. Bright sunshine and dry Saturday and Sunday. Mid-90s Saturday, upper 90s by Sunday. I'm staff meteorologist Jennifer Wojcicki.
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Tim McGraw, Just to See You Smile. Earl Thomas Conley, Holding Her and Loving You.

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think the song was referring to a girl Danny Truman was dating called Norma Jean Rabinowitz. I'm in Rio. Norma Jean Riley. Alan Jackson, Jimmy Buffett. It's 5 o'clock somewhere on 106.

0: What time zone am I on? What country am I in?
1: It doesn't matter. It's 5 o'clock somewhere.
0: It's always on 5 in Margaritaville, come to think of it.
1: Yeah, I heard that.
0: You've been there, haven't you?
1: Yes, sir.
0: I've seen your boat there.
1: I've been

It's a way of life, playing country's greatest hits, 106.9. Ronnie Millsap, Pure Love. To Deborah Allen and Baby I Lied.

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0: Country's greatest hits, 106.9, Juice Newton, Queen of Hearts. Food Bee says Tyler Farms is producing a new Minions Caesar salad with the success of the Minions movie. The salad is chopped and has buttery half popcorn bits that resemble Minions. It will be available nationwide. Up ahead, Martina, Sawyer Brown, and Exile on 106.9.
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3: The U.S.-Mexico-Canada agreement is under review. That's because the Office of the U.S. Trade Representative opted not to allow the agreement to automatically renew July 1st.
4: When NAFTA, which is the predecessor to USMCA, was renegotiated, it included a novel review clause that said that after 6 years, all three countries had to come together to agree if they wanted the agreement to renew.
3: Farm Bureau's Virginia Houston says she expects all sides to come to the table.
4: Currently, the U.S. and Mexico are in bilateral negotiations on trade irritants around USMCA. Canada is being slower to join the party, but we do know that their government wants to be engaged and is also committed to keeping USMCA in place, as is Mexico.
3: Stay tuned to FB.org for updates and listen again here for more from the Voice of Agriculture, Kansas Farm Bureau.
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1: Well, I pulled out of Pittsburgh, rolling down the eastern seaboard. I've got my diesel wound up and she's running like never before.

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0: Country's greatest hits, 106.9, Joe Diffie and Pickup Man. 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
6: Northeast Kansas weather.
7: Here's your updated forecast from the Certified Transmission Weather Center.
8: Slight chance for storms today. Otherwise, sunshine mixed with clouds at times. Daytime highs approaching 91. Lows dip down to about 72. Tonight, mainly clear skies. High temperatures reach up to 92. Tomorrow, ample sunshine expected. Bright sunshine and dry Saturday and Sunday. Mid-90s Saturday, upper 90s by Sunday. I'm staff meteorologist Jennifer Wojcicki.
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Tim McGraw, Not a Moment Too Soon. To Brad Paisley and Allison Krauss, this is Whiskey Lullaby.

Tell a friend about us. Country's greatest hits, 106.9. Restless Heart, why does it have to be wrong or right? Patti Loveless, Timber, I'm Falling in Love.

0: data proves those applicants are right. U.S. employers added 57,000 new jobs in June, which falls far below the 129,000 added in May. Glassdoor released a mid-year check-in report showing that workers are taking almost any job they can right now just to get a job. The rate of job seekers turning down offers dropped by 5.1 percentage points. Glassdoor said, given this slow job market, any movement, a callback, an interview, and certainly an offer is now precious for job seekers. Up ahead, Alan Jackson, Who's Cheating Who on 106.9.
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Many Americans feel the current job market is impossible to navigate, and new

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8: Slight chance for storms this afternoon. Otherwise, sunshine mixed with clouds at times. High temperatures reach up to 91. Lows level off around 72. Tonight, mainly clear skies. Sunshine expected tomorrow. Daytime highs approaching 92. Lots of sunshine and dry Saturday and Sunday. Mid-90s

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0: Country's greatest hits, 106.9, Alan Jackson. Who's cheating who to Crystal Gayle?
1: 3 o'clock in the morning, and it looks like it's gonna be another sleepless night.

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0: Country's greatest hits, 106.9, Leanne Womack, A Little Past Little Rock. Well, Keith Urban traded in the Yacht Rock yacht for a New York City ferry last week, bringing his band along for a surprise performance for his fellow passengers. It actually included a moment where Keith ran into that storied New York attitude, but not in a disrespectful or offensive way. As he took requests, someone in the crowd asked him to play Just the Two of Us, the Bill Withers, Grover Washington Jr. classic that he'd recorded for his recent album, Flow State. After warning that they hadn't really performed it very much, a man called out, "Well, hey, don't screw it up." As Keith continued to try setting a low bar for their take on the song, a woman said, "Hey, it doesn't have to be good," which got the band laughing and caused Keith to respond, "You're in luck. Have we got a version for you?" At the end, of course, the end result nowhere near as ragged as Keith hinted it might be. It was actually very good, and the crowd was very responsive. On the way, Tanya Tucker, Diamond Rio, and George Strait on 106.9.
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0: Country's Greatest Hits, 106.9 John Anderson, Seminole Wind. One of the big surprises from the World Cup has been the amazement of visitors to the U.S. regarding foods that we enjoy every day and take for granted, such as, well, ranch. You've heard about their obsession with ranch. They've been surprised and excited about it, trying to transport it back home. Chicago classic foods like Chicago-style pizza, Chicago beef sandwiches. Bucky's, between the huge number of gas pumps, the souvenirs, and the huge food offerings, soccer fans are shocked. Abundant ice. Ice is not as common in Europe as it is here in the U.S. Big gulps. Big gulps from 7-Eleven have impressed visitors. One Brit saying that it's easily one of their favorite things. Taco Bell, even though there are Taco Bell outlets in the U.K., Spain, and the Netherlands, a German soccer fan said it was the Holy Land. Chipotle only has locations in England, France, and Germany, and a tourist from Glasgow said it's one of my true American loves now. Biscuits and gravy, even though Brits are accustomed to scones, biscuits and gravy have become quite a hit with fans, especially with the way we prepare our gravy. Waffle House, a late-night favorite with many of the Germans. And lager, soccer fans in Boston, as you remember, consumed so much lager in the early days of the Cup that Boston's Sam Adams Tap Room sold out. On the way, Faith Hill, Peace of My Heart on 106.9.
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5: A mix of clouds and sun this afternoon with a slight chance for storms. High temperatures reach up to 91. Slight chance of thunderstorms. Tonight, lows dip down to about 72. Mainly clear skies. High of 92. Tomorrow, bright sunshine expected. Ample sunshine and dry Saturday and Sunday. Mid-90s Saturday, upper 90s by Sunday. I'm Staff Meteorologist Jennifer Wojcicki.
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country's greatest hits, 106.9 Faith Hill with Peace of My Heart. 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

to our contest page and enter for a chance to win tickets to see Hank Jr. at the Morton Amphitheater in Kansas City on September 19th. 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

0: Country's Greatest Hits, 106.9 Dixieland Delight from Alabama. The new Nike Air Force One Low LX Icon sneakers are going viral because they are green and made with ostrich leather. The shoe has raised dots of quill follicles on the swoosh and mustache. The ostrich sneakers run about $140. Up ahead, Brooks and Dunn, Trace Adkins, and the Highwaymen on 106.9.
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It's a way of life, playing country's greatest hits, 106.9, Brooks and Dunn, Boots, Coot, and Boogie. 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

0: Country's greatest hits, 106.9 Dwight Yoakam, 1,000 miles from nowhere. American workers expect to retire with $515,000. That's about half of the recommended savings. Research from Clever Real Estate finds that the typical worker has only $210,000 set aside now, and more than half admit they're already behind on their savings goals. And that has over 50% worried that they'll outlive their savings, and more than that, concerned that they won't be able to retire when they want to. Many don't feel they can count on Social Security, and overall, 86% have regrets about their retirement savings, especially starting too late. They wish they'd have contributed more to their retirement savings throughout their career, and don't think that they made enough money to properly save, and are hoping that the next generation, their children, do a better job, which I think young people do a better job of saving than people from my generation, because they start thinking about it at an earlier age. On the way, Eddie Rabbit, Someone Could Lose a Heart Tonight on 106.9.
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3: Slight chance of thunderstorms this afternoon. Otherwise, cloudy skies with a few peaks of sun. Daytime highs approaching 91. Slight chance for storms tonight, 72. Highs level off around 92. Tomorrow, mainly sunny skies. Sunny skies and dry Saturday and Sunday, mid-90s, Saturday, upper 90s by Sunday. I'm staff meteorologist Jennifer Wojcicki.
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Eddie Rabbit, Someone Could Lose a Heart Tonight. To Josh Turner, Why Don't We Just Dance?

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Everybody out there is having a great day so far. They're talking about triple digits for this weekend. Yeah, it's only going to get hotter for us. We're at 88 right now in the capital city. Brad Paisley coming up in 3 minutes. DG Shepherd now. I love them, everyone, on Country 106.9.

Country 106.9 coming up today in country music history. We're going to talk about Dolly because it was on this day back in the year 1986 that her amusement park, Dollywood, opened up. We're also going to talk about Kenny Chesney setting up a new record at one of his shows back in the year 2006. We'll have more on this after Garth. Looking.

0: Country 106.9, Garth with the dance. It was on his day back in the year 1986 that Dolly's Dollywood theme park opened up in Pigeon Forge, Tennessee, and it's still going strong to this day. Dollywood has over 3,000 people on its payroll, and it makes it one of the largest employers in that community. In addition to standard amusement park thrill rides, Dollywood also features traditional crafts and music of the Smoky Mountains area. Now, as I just mentioned, Dollywood's still going strong to this day. It's still open, and I can really go out there right now and enjoy myself a funnel cake, because, you know, funnel cakes are the best part about amusement parks. Also, it was in 2006 that Kenny Chesney set himself up a new record for a country show when his concert at Gillette Stadium in Foxborough, Massachusetts, grossed over $4 million. And the ticket also had Gretchen Wilson, Dierks Bentley. You had Big and Rich and Carrie Underwood for the show as well. $4 million. Yeah, that'd buy myself a lot of funnel cakes right there. Weather forecast, Diamond Rio straight ahead on Country 106.9.
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0: that someone was open, as I did not want to wait till Monday to have her seen. I have to say that the staff here is amazing. From paperwork to treatment of my cat to leaving with instructions, they even called the next day to check on her.
1: 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I really appreciate what you do.

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3: Slight chance of thunderstorms this afternoon. Otherwise, cloudy skies with a few peaks of sun. Daytime highs approaching 91. Mainly clear skies. Tonight, slight chance of thunderstorms. Lows level off around 72. 92 tomorrow. Lots of sunshine and dry Saturday and Sunday. Mid-90s Saturday. Upper 90s by Sunday. I'm staff meteorologist Jennifer Wojcicki.
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Country 106.9. That song actually came off of Diamond Rio's 1998 album. Yeah, it's got a big watermelon on the front cover. How about that? It's pretty unique, right? Bert Gosden, now Set 'Em Up Joe, Country 106.9.

Country with a 6-9. You know, we were just talking about funnel cakes a little bit ago, and unbeknownst to me, today is National Funnel Cake Day. Yeah, I can't get any funnel cakes here in Topeka, so definitely going to have to make a trip out to Worlds of Fun one of these days and get myself a funnel cake. So good. Here's Brooks and Dunn, Ain't Nothing About You.

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We'll get to the possum up ahead. Plus info on Fiesta Topeka going on again tonight. We'll have more on this in just a bit. 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

Country 106.9 playing some Possum there, and Tennessee Whiskey, Nick hanging out with you this afternoon, and get ready for Fiesta Topeka. Yeah, going on again tonight. You got the festival tonight, 5 until 11. You can find it at Our Lady of Guadalupe Church. That'll be going on through the 18th, so this Saturday will be the last day for it. And this weekend, they'll be open from 5 p.m. until midnight. You can come hang out, enjoy the fun, the amazing food, the sights, and the sounds that come with the Fiesta. Find out more details about it on our event page at mycountry1069.com. I keep seeing everybody's Facebook posts. And, of course, they make posts about heading out to the Fiesta. Then they take pictures of their food. Yeah, that's torture for somebody like me, because I want to go out there and, you know, enjoy all their delicious food. Matter of fact, I was hanging out with a friend of mine the other day. He said, well, our buddy can't make it out tonight because, you know, he's heading out to the Fiesta and he didn't want anybody to steal his parking spot. So I can understand that. Tim McGraw is on the way next on Country 106.

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Country 106.9, Tim McGraw being inducted into the Country Music Hall of Fame later in October, along with Paul Overstreet and the Stanley Brothers. He's also got a show coming up at the Morton Amphitheater August 21st. You can still head up to Ticketmaster for tickets for that show. And on top of that, he just performed for Travis Kelce at Taylor Swift's wedding. Yeah, he's on top of the world right now. David Lee Murphy.

9. It was 45 years ago this month that Nitty Gritty Dirt Band's album Jealousy came out. Yeah, that was released back before the time I was born. Actually, it came out in 1981, man. These guys have been at it for quite a while now. Roddy Atkins, Take a Back Road, Country 106.9.

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Country 106.9. So when it comes to cell phones, do you judge other people's phone backgrounds? Yeah, you're not going to believe this, but some people actually do that. We'll have more on this in just a bit. Steve Warner, Alabama on the way. Joe Nichols now, sunny at 75 on Country 106.9.

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0: boring in that way. We have Gen Zers out there that have actually judged someone based on their phone background, and some millennials out there have done the same. You're never going to get me to judge anybody based on their phone background. First of all, I never really look at other people's phone. I look at my own phone, and that's about it. You know, unless I'm distracted or something like that, I'm hanging out with somebody. And, you know, I do find myself looking at my stepmom's phone sometimes, and she's like, "Why are you looking at my phone?" I'm like, "I'm sorry, I can't help it," you know. I don't know what it is. I look at my stepmom's phone sometimes. She's like, "You know, quit looking at my phone." It's like, man, well, what do you want me to do here? You want me to look at my own phone? It's kind of boring over here. Weather forecast and Barry Chapin Carpenter straight ahead on Country 106.9.
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2: Chance of thunderstorms this afternoon. Otherwise, cloudy skies with a few peaks of sun. Daytime highs approaching 91. Mainly clear skies. Tonight, slight chance of thunderstorms. Lows level off around 72. 92 tomorrow. Lots of sunshine and dry Saturday and Sunday. Mid-90s Saturday. Upper 90s by Sunday. I'm staff meteorologist Jennifer Wojcicki.

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Another hot day in the capital city. Dan Seals now, Big Wheels in the Moonlight.

Country Road 069, we'll get to Clint Black in 3.5 minutes. You know, I bet Trish here would sing this to her husband every night. She's in love with the boy, Country 106.9. Katie.

When Black had a health scare earlier this month, he actually had to cancel one of his Mississippi shows due to infected tonsils. He's doing better now, though. Toby Keith and Wish I Didn't Know Now, Country 106.9.

0: Johnson had his last big show, his grand finale, June 27th, at the Nissan Stadium in Nashville. Him and George Strait got to sing together one last time. They did Designated Drinker and Murder on Music Row. Leanne Womack was there, Carrie Underwood, so many other great artists. And in case you missed it, well, I got good news for you. NBC will air it as a special later on this year. There has been no time scheduled for that. It'll also air the next day on Peacock as well. So be on the lookout for that. When we have more info, we'll give it to you. And don't miss out on the Kansas Summer Nationals Saturday, August 1st. That'll be at 7 in McLouth. And you'll be able to find two tracks out there, eight action-packed outlaw truck and tractor pulling classes. Plus, there's going to be on-site camping. Going to be a lot of fun out there. Everything you need to know about it is up on our event page at mycountry1069.com. And it's going to be at the Threshing at Bee Grounds, three blocks south of intersection of K-16 and K-92 in McLouth. We hope you can attend that. And have some fun out there. We'll get to Colin Ray in just a bit on Country 106.9.
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3: 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We're right off Highway 75, just north of the river on Lower Silver Lake Road.
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1: 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Now, I got questioned by the police last night, and they asked me, what's my story? What was I up to last night? I said, I plead the fifth. 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

Country 106.9, Keith Whitley up ahead in 3.5 minutes. This song has nothing to do with me. Definitely can't relate to this because I work every day of the week. And Steve Azar, I don't have to be beat till Monday on Country 106.9.

Whether you're the biggest toad in the puddle or got the smallest pad in the pond, there's something here for you with Country 106.9.

0: Country 106.9 and Billy Dean only here for a little while. Nick here. So David Buster is doing something pretty fun right now. They're actually launching a nationwide rave tour called Rave and Buster's. How creative there. So stops will include Dallas, Denver, Honolulu, a couple places in California. Orlando is going to launch a Rave and Buster's as well. And I've been to a couple of those raves before when I was younger. Yeah, that's kind of a young man's, a young person's event right there. But, you know, my friend goes to raves. He lives in Lawrence, so he's going to be pretty excited about this. He might actually drive himself to Denver and stop at this Rave and Buster's. But so I don't know how this is all going to work out. You know, Dave and Buster's, of course, is known for their, you know, their games and all their, you know, great food and stuff like that. I went to a Dave and Buster's one time. I had myself a great old time. But these shows that they're going to have for the Rave and Buster's will feature surprise headliners and also multi-genre lineup. So what? So are you supposed to play the games too? The games that they have there, you know, when these raves are going on? I don't know. But, who knows? So it almost sounds like they're going to be having games out there with all these different raves. So, yeah, you get to enjoy your rave and eat all your great food and play some games on top of that. You should stay pretty busy, although you have to drive all the way out to Denver to get to one of these things. Oh, man, count me out of that. Weather forecast, Tim McGraw straight ahead.
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3: Slight chance of thunderstorms this afternoon. Otherwise, cloudy skies with a few peaks of sun. Daytime highs approaching 91. Mainly clear skies. Tonight, slight chance of thunderstorms. Lows level off around 72. 92 tomorrow. Lots of sunshine and dry Saturday and Sunday. Mid-90s Saturday. Upper 90s by Sunday. I'm Staff Meteorologist Jennifer Wojcicki.
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Randy Travis down, digging up some bones. 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

0: Country 106.9, Garth's going to be playing two back-to-back arena shows at the Gainbridge Fieldhouse in Indianapolis coming up August 21st and 22nd. Tickets for that will go on sale tomorrow morning starting at 9 a.m. Garth down with Rodeo.
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0: Mel McDaniel, Louisiana, Saturday night. Country 106.9, Nick here. Want to remind you about Steins and Vines coming up Saturday, July 25th. 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I definitely want to get those tickets before they sell out. And it's going to be a great time out there with the Topeka Zoo coming up the 25th. It sounds like it's going to be going on all day as well. So make plans to attend that. We have Keith Urban on the way next on Country 106.9.
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Now, how romantic is this? Keith Urban just wrapped up a show on a New York City ferry where a fan made a request, and he played Just the Two of Us by Grover Washington Jr. How awesome is that? Dumbstone Down Jukebox for the country song. After

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Country 106.9, am I the only one who's getting sick and tired of this heat right now? I wish it would fall would hurry up and get here. At least I got the big fan.

Country 106.9. If I had 10 rounds with Jose Cuervo right now, there's probably no telling what I'd do. I bet one of those things would involve me putting a lampshade over my head and trying to dance around like an idiot. We'll chat about what's coming up on TV after Reba. Somebody Should Leave on Country 106.9.

0: old. So, yeah, I wonder where that house guest is going to go after they get evicted. Probably back to their own home where they used to live. Yeah, I don't think they're going to end up homeless there. They'll probably get some kind of cash, don't you think, for being on the show? Anyway, we also have, let's see here, The Real Housewives of Orange County tonight on Bravo. We have Jersey Shore Family Vacation on MTV. It looks like Jersey Shore is back. And in this episode, Sammy will begin life as a new mom. Ronnie will be hiding something major. And Mike will continue to inspire. And someone will slide into Jenny's DMs. Whatever happened to Snooki? Snooki was a big part of that Jersey Shore show on MTV. And I tell you, that Snooki, she was the best part of Jersey Shore. So I might actually have to tune in there if Snooki's still on there. Late night TV tonight, Jimmy Fallon. We'll have on Will Ferrell, very funny guy. He's in one of those movies that I like a lot. Of course, the legend of Ricky Bobby, where he plays a NASCAR driver. Oh, man. It makes me want to go watch a Will Ferrell movie right now. Of course, he did Step Brothers with John C. Reilly. All kinds of great stuff. Gracie Abrams will be on there as well. And then also, if you want to stream something on Netflix, they'll have on Me Before Me, The Hawk, and The Body in the Locker. That's all what's coming up later on TV. Weather forecast, Martina, straight ahead.
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4: Slight chance of thunderstorms tonight. Otherwise, mainly clear skies. Lows dip down to about 72. Mainly clear skies tomorrow. High temperatures reach up to 92. Lows dip down to about 75. Tomorrow night, mainly clear skies. Clear skies and dry Saturday and Sunday. Mid-90s Saturday. Upper 90s by Sunday. I'm Staff Meteorologist

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Country 106.9, we'll get to Mark Chestnut in about 4 minutes. This song always brings a tear to my eye, but, you know, it's kind of a romantic tune. You know, what more can you expect? It's Kenny and Through the Years, Country 106.9.

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1: Country 106.9, yeah, Mark Chestnut there. Not singing about Dallas, singing about divorce. And that's definitely a word that I definitely didn't want to hear as a kid, but I got to hear it anyway. Chris Stapleton, Nobody to Blame. She

Country 106.9. Well, not too long ago, even though Don Williams has passed on, he actually released a new Epilogue Zeller tape CD that came out about a month or two ago. Anyway, one of the songs that he covered was Leaving Louisiana in the Broad Daylight. I believe you can still buy a copy of it right now through Kraft Recordings for around $13. Patty Loveless now, I'm That Kind of Girl, Country 106.9.

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